think it was over easy, but life was never sunny side up. Ain't trying to put all my eggs in one cup. I want to unscramble, not get undone. I know I might have chosen a path. I wasn't going last. I wasn't going fast. 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